0: I was impoverished and all.
1: 75.
0: I was Napoleon and Eisenhower with Louisiana Zulu 733603. It's on a white Nissan Frontier.

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It's on a silver Nissan Maxima.

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0: Well, pacify advises a truck pulls a trailer in the middle lane. I'm on direction.

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0: 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It's going to be on a gray Mercedes GLC 300.

0: 80
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0: 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First one's going to be Louisiana Army Alpha Romeo 20210. AR 20210 is a Ram pickup with front end damage.

0: 37, hold on. 37. JP is in a pursuit, 90B, upper level, and they are passing Lafayette Street right now.
1: Hey, you got Clay Moss. They said they can take two if you need.
2: 37, you in a pursuit with him or you just survived?
0: Negative. We trying to get to them. They coming westbound, sound like.

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All right, the second one's going to be a Volvo sedan with rear end damage. I believe the plate is going to be 866 Foxtrot Alpha November. 886 FAN. 886 Foxtrot Alpha November.

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0: 75.
1: 26, Louisiana 103-08892. Should come back to it, Christina Smith.
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0: Period. 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
0: 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I'm going to check the other rates. I'll let you know.
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1: 94.
2: Yeah, 61 North at Ridgewood. California, Alpha, Oscar, Echo, Hotel, 5, Tango 1. Alpha, Oscar, Echo, Hotel, 5, Tango 1.
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0: 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It's going to be at US 90V eastbound upper level, just before Lafayette.
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0: Yeah, go for it.

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1: Bravo 75 regional. I turn east at Causeway. Stand by for 28. We're in the left lane.
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0: 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The silver Toyota Tacoma.

0: 9 4 0. 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
1: 7 8 for here in the area.
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0: 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V looks like 408 Mike Papa Golf. 408 Mike Papa Golf. It's a Louisiana plate. It's me on a white Subaru SUV.

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0: 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It'd be a blue Nissan Maxima with no plate.

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0: 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It's going to be a gray Hyundai Elantra.

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0: 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I just put a VIN in the cab. It's going to be a Blue Nissan Maxima.
2: Yes.
0: In order to get here, they're either going to have to come from I-10 west from Causeway area, or they're going to have to go northbound on Clearview and take the collector road to get I-10 west.

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0: 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We have a silver Mustang.
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0: 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Arkansas in-state pickup only for trespassing.
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1: 57.
0: Put me out with 18 on 61 at LaBarre. It's going to be Texas Tag, November, Sierra, Lima, 6531.
1: On a vehicle.
0: Black pickup.
1: Okay.

opinar, coro. There is eastbound at Causeway, Louisiana, Zulu 438522, Z438522. Give me a black Ford Raptor.

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0: Let me out in OPD on US 61 at LNA in traffic stop.

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0: I'll continue to the 229 with Louisiana 940 Juliet Echo X-ray.

0: That's the 81, 96, or 101. They have a 5-car crash on a highway, on a high rise in a construction zone. I need somebody to be en route for that.
1: Well, you want to be around it. Looks like NOPD's out with
0: them. Yeah, they just need some lights.

0: original. There seems to be a single vehicle crash on HOV lane. On the CCC. I'm in eastbound. There's the car facing me westbound on HOV lane. Black Infiniti.
1: There's one for West Coast Unit for the crash in the HOV.
2: One A1, you good?
3: I'm assuming they have it blocked off on the base of the bridge. We don't have any traffic coming up this way.

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0: Do y'all think that you chose so she has a canceled Class E2 car? Is it out of another state?
1: Negative, thank you.
0: Yeah, what is the test, okay?

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1: Okay.
0: I-10 west at Williams with Louisiana 637, Juliet Sierra Lima. It's on a red Chevy Camaro.
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0: West at Loyola, Louisiana, 487. Kilo Bravo Tango is on a Kia Optima.

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It's going to be a silver Hyundai Sonata.

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0: 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Can you run a 95? It's going to be American Tactical November Sierra 400642 NS 400642.
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0: 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Sorry, 638 Delta Lima Whiskey. 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

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Just make a note in the CAD, Louisiana DL 120-44699, 120-44699.

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1: Yeah.
0: I mean, I was GPS on Gretna in a 500 block of Irma.
1: Yeah. Yeah, y'all go for it.
0: Let's go for it for now.

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1: And eastbound at the 219 with 465 Juliet Bravo Delta, 465 JVD. Looks like a white Subaru.
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0: 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Bravo 64? Negative 29 is Clash Echo for Yuri Santos Alas and Sean Valley.
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0: 10 westbound, I think we're on 214 with 593, Juliet, Idaho, Black Honda Accord.

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1: 94.
0: I-10 eastbound, just past Clearview. Louisiana 164. Hotel Romeo Delta 164 HRE. It's a Kia SUV, silver. So.

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1: 94.
0: I'm out with a signal 18, I-10 eastbound at the causeway. It's going to be a Klein Peter ice cream truck. Correction, dairy truck.

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0: 10 West at the old airport access road exit, Louisiana, Mike 134-430. Mike 134-430, it's a red F-150.

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0: 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Texas 49246468. First name Mario, common spelling. Last name Quebec uniform India November. Oscar November. Echo Zulu. 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
0: Hispanic male, date of birth 5/31/78.

0: Hi, for Jeff.
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1: Numero uno.
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0: 未来活动吗？Roger to troop, chemical testing. Beginning mileage is 142.
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0: Myself and B-24, 10-8 in a two-man unit. I'll be primary.
1: 10-4.
2: B-24 original. Jumping tonight.
1: Hello.
2: B-680. Tonight, good morning.
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0: the original. So, posted at LA 45, Louisiana 451, Juliet November Hotel. That's 451, Juliet November Hotel. Give me a white Nissan Altima.
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0: 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Receive a multiple call if they arrive in the mail wearing only shorts, walking on a bridge, no vehicles. Bravo, this happened.
1: Jeff, what was the location again?
0: 209 I-10
1: That's B-45, you copy?
2: Jeff, it's going to take me a minute to get there.
0: I'll listen, John.

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0: US 90B East at Avenue D, Skimby, Louisiana, Zulu 937037. 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Skimby on a United Rentals work truck.
1: Good morning. Avenue D, Delta.
0: Yes, in West Vigo.
1: Okay.
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0: 349 Nola.
1: 349.
0: Yes, ma'am. We'll be transporting B-94s 1015 from the troop to JPCC.
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1: Sorry.

L-4701. I-12 eastbound, 0061. Gray Toyota Tundra, 028.

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1: Double.

dial 4741. Haswell, eastbound. Correction, Haswell, westbound. Alpha 60, 911, 2 Alpha Delta. 911, 2 Alpha Delta. South of Mississippi. White Chevy Silverado.

0: 47-1.
1: Okay.
0: I-12 westbound, off Bridge 58, 775, Juliet, Delta Victor, 775, Juliet, Delta Victor, 12 block, Chevy Suburban.
1: Okay.

0: too bad on that.
1: Yeah,
0: you know,
1: yeah.
2: Albert.
1: Me and her out to that in Mobiles.
2: Double.
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0: 47 South at East Law Street, Louisiana plate Yankee 345606 on a blue Nissan Frontier.
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I-10 westbound at Causeway, Louisiana, Zulu, 888-107, Z888-107 is going to be on a black Toyota Tundra.

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0: I-10 West at Clearview, Tampa, Louisiana, 518. Foxtrot Alpha Victor, 518. 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
0: Excuse me, Mississippi Police, Papa Sierra Alpha 604 on a black Kia Optima. Okay.

Battle Forces at Virtual. That's what it was, Mount Bob. It was 57. 818 Charlie Papa Quebec. 818 Charlie Papa Quebec. So, white Toyota Camry.

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0: V55 Charlie, 3134 at Destrehan, Louisiana, 978 Echo Tango, X-ray. That's 978 ETX, coming out of red, Honda Accent.
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1: L47.
0: I-12 eastbound, mile post 59. Zulu 655973. Zulu 655973. It's a great GMC there.

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1: Oh.
0: 3134 in Louisiana, 243 Juliet November. Correction, 243 Juliet Victor November. That's 243 Juliet Victor November. Coming out of Black Lexus, RX 350.

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1: 12. 47.
0: I-12, eastbound on off post 60. Lima Whiskey 4348. Lima Whiskey 4348. It's out of Mississippi. It's on Rodney, Colorado.
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0: Destrahan, 3134, Louisiana, 197, Juliet Bravo Charlie. 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
2: 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That's 487, Golf Papa Yankee. Come in on black Infinity SUV.
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0: 90 West Lower Level at Evergreen. Going to be Louisiana. 811 Hotel Victor Mike. 811 HVM. 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
0: LA 47 South at Marina Road, Ohio, Plate, Kilo, November, Golf, 1892, on a blue Nissan Sentra.
1: Simple.

Hotel 47 is one. I-12 eastbound, mile post 63. 303 Echo, Bravo, Quebec. Second rate Toyota Highlander.

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1: Put me out with the signal 20. LA 440. Just west of Hoyt, Stafford Road. 440. West of Hoyt, Stafford Road. 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It's 594. 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
0: US 190 at Stub Road, November Alpha Romeo 390 Whiskey. November Alpha Romeo 390 Whiskey, Mississippi on a black Jeep.
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0: Be Ames, and you could also be happy. It's going to be Louisiana 570. Bravo Yankee Charlie. That's 570. Bravo Yankee Charlie. It's going to be on a 8 right 4 escape.
1: 10-4.

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0: 47 South of Marina Road, Louisiana Plate 726, Hotel Delta Alpha, on a blue, as well as going to be a white BMW X1.
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0: Can you tell me a station item for seatbelt enforcement? It's going to be US 90B, eastbound low level service road at Amos Boulevard.
1: It's 90 and where?
0: Amos.
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0: 69, you're looking for a black Chevy and a second black unknown vehicle. Be relocated to the Sonic parking lot, no injuries.
1: 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LA-59 and I-12, 427 Juliet, Quebec, Lima. 427 Juliet, Quebec, Lima. So Black Mazda CX-9.
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0: 47 South Marina Road, Louisiana Plate 494, Gulf Whiskey Kilo. It's going to be a red Nissan Sentra.
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0: Yes, 61 at 3188. It's going to be Louisiana 180, Juliet Tango Romeo 180, JTR, Silver Crown Buick.
1: Okay.

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1: PS-123.
0: I-55 southbound at the 65, out with Mississippi, A-Alpha-552-991. A-552-991 is going to be a red brake work.
1: Oh.

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0: 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That's 475-007. 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
1: 47.
0: I-12 westbound, off post 63, Zulu 736-533, Zulu 736-533, sublight GNC Sierra.
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0: 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At 792 Hotel Mike Quebec. We have Black Infinity SUV.
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2: 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Louisiana 498 Juliet Echo Kilo. 498 Juliet Echo Kilo. Gonna be a red Ford SUV.
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1: 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Gonna be a red Ford SUV.
0: So,
2: L61, are you on?
0: L61.
2: LA-21 in Grande Hills Boulevard. It's going to be on Louisiana plate 394 Juliet X-Ray Oscar 394 JXO. It's on a black Toyota 4Runner.

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1: 361.
0: Bravo Louisiana 941, Juliet. Louisiana 941, Juliet Alpha Romeo. 941 JAR, a blue Toyota Corolla.
1: So.

0: Bisa, bisa, selamat.
1: Bisa, bisa.
0: Yeah, 61 Central Avenue, it's gonna be Louisiana 733 Bravo Oscar Tango 733 DOT. It'll be on a white Toyota Highlander.
1: Yeah.
2: B55, you know?
1: What
2: if I JPSO of a prime property crash?
1: The whole at the location?
2: 10-4.
1: Oh, yeah, vehicle trip?
2: Yeah, it's gonna be a white Nissan Rogue. 2435, that's a private crash with injury. 1050. He just ran to the fence.
3: All right, tell him.
4: 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I'm not a call.
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0: You show me out on a traffic stop, be North Elm Street at Market Street, and be out with a tow truck. I'll get you 28 when I can see it.

0: critical reason to know that if it's two fouls involved, JP not going to take it. 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
1: Yeah, this is like a

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1: B55.
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2: 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Come back to a Bobby Davis.
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0: 69.
1: Come out with a vehicle, Louisiana 222 Juliet Tango Juliet. 222 Juliet Tango Juliet. It's going to be a black Honda Accord.
0: No.

Rejoins 55. Father Classy, up on for Bobby J. Davis, 342-6415, repeating 342-6415, expired in 3415. Last day of suspension is 12-1-2003.

0: So it's okay if UPS unit for 720-90B East at General DeGaulle.
1: UPS 223.
0: 223 is a gray Hyundai and a red Toyota. No injuries, they pulled over to the shoulder.
2: The 55 is not.
0: 255.
2: We have a VIN for it, please.
0: Is anyone?
2: 35, November 1, Alpha Tango 2, Mike Tango 2, Kilo Charlie 7, 5-5-5-3-2.
0: Still.

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0: Vin comes back to 2019 Nissan Rogue showing light and color. There's no license plate or expiration attached. Owner shows that it's progressive. And the insurance is unconfirmed.
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0: 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Cool four.
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0: No. Where you want to be 44? Cool four.
1: Go four.
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0: 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Yes, 61 at Rue de Saint. It would be Louisiana 563 Juliet Alpha Foxtrot 563 JAF. It's going to be on a silver Toyota Cruise, Chevy Cruise.
1: So.
2: Bravo, she's wondering, you know.
1: B61.
2: 885. Hotel, Oscar. 885. HHO. Gonna be a green Infiniti SUV.
1: So
2: what?
3: B55 is an off.
1: 55.
2: Yeah, well, Louisiana 527 Echo Quebec Alpha. That's 527 EQA. It's gonna be a gray Hyundai HRV.
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2: Eastbound and westbound is clear. We'll be on file at the signal calls now.
1: So.
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1: So. Signal says here, East Bank Union, signal 20, I-10 East, that's 226. True V-dash, you direct.
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1: B-44 is a green Chevy pickup and a tan Toyota SUV, no injuries, stay on the shoulder, right shoulder.

0: Bravo 36, Virgin Oak.
1: 6.
0: Aquarius, that you got me on route to is me for Jefferson. I'm sorry, Jefferson at Clearview, that's what people call it with.
1: 7.

0: Bravo 38 Nova.
1: 38.
0: Well, the traffic sounds clear, 25 Karen. 957 Juliet, November, November. 957 Juliet, November, November. It's going to be on a Cadillac Escalade White.
1: So.
2: You said San Reese and Nola?
1: 77.
2: Can you run me a white email?
1: Is there anyone?
2: First name Shelby, last name Vickers. Date of birth is going to be 06/21/1996.
1: What's that last name?
2: Vickers. V-I-C-K-E-R-S. 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

0: 361, are you Noah?
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0: He's in a 600 Delta Mike Romeo. 600 DMR. A gray Mazda M6. Mazda 6.
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2: 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I've checked I-10 from Veterans to Causeway East and West. I'm not seeing them.
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2: I-55 southbound at the 64. Well, it's going to be an oversized load. The oversized load sign is going to be blocking a plate on the trailer.
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1: 38.
0: All traffic south. 345 northbound at Oak. 656 Gulf Alpha Lima. 656 Gulf Alpha Lima. Probably on a Honda Accord White.
1: Okay, Uncle.

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0: 10-4, sir. Can you get a route to the single 18 off of 21 and Pinnacle? I don't know if you know, ran out of gas.

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0: I 12 eastbound, mile post 58, 281 Juliet Whiskey, Quebec. 281 Juliet Whiskey, Quebec. It's a white Hyundai. 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
2: 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Well, he's in a plate 980, Juliet Oscar Hotel. It's going to be a black Ford Fusion.
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0: 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So a blue Lincoln, that should be.
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1: 23.
0: I-55 northbound on ramp at 62 with main 311-8807. 311-8807. It's going to be a white box truck.
1: So.

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1: 349.
0: Yes, ma'am. Can you create me a stationary item using I-10 East and Williams, please?
1: So,

0: pisał za mną.
1: I said less than 200. It's going to be Louisiana 715 Kilo Charlie Uniform 715 KCU. It's going to be on a gray Acura TLX.
2: Simple.
1: Yeah,
2: it's
3: any unit clear of taking that CCC crash?

0: 205. It's a single vehicle versus bar rail. There is roll blockage.
1: Ten four just got in contact with 211. Assign him to it.
0: 10-4. 211 is gonna be a red Chevy Impala.
2: 10-4.
0: Bridge was clear. West Bank unit check for 18 eastbound in the Harvey Tunnel.
2: 5-5.
0: 55 is a semi truck with a flatbed stuck in the tunnel.
2: 10-4.
0: Bridge on clear East Bank unit signal 20 Hickory at Dickory.
3: Bravo 36.
0: 36 is a white Nissan and a white truck with a trailer, no injuries. JP is also en route, possibly for 103B at the location.
3: So,

0: No, boa tarde, não. Kenny, 7219, with 422 Charlie Yankee Whiskey, 422 CYW, to Silver Toyota Camry.
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1: Two.

0: problems. 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Yes, ma'am. About that truck that's in the Harvey Tunnel, I went west and eastbound in the tunnel. No signs of that truck. You were marking a POA.
1: Okay. Is he by you,
0: direct? Direct.

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2: 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I'm starting 10-77, 205-017.
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3: DPS 211 Region Ola.
1: 211.
3: 297, that's signal 20. 90B eastbound. Mile post 11.4.
1: 10-4, 201 time.
0: 55, Region Ola.
1: 55.
0: US Navy, we eastbound lower level service road at Manhattan. We have fake Temtec on a gold. For a gold Chevy sedan.
1: So.
4: So, Sam, put me out with DPS 211.
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0: Traffic stop I 55 north, I'm on 460. Mississippi, Kilo Bravo Alpha 236. 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
0: Hello. 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
0: You mark the lane clear, relocating to the bottom of Chapel 2.
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0: 39 at 47. I'll be out with Louisiana 10 tag 22208631. Give me a gray Chrysler sedan.
1: 10982?
0: 22208631.
1: So, thank you.
2: Yeah, 23. What's my name, Debra?
3: 1022.
2: Double. Sixty, region one.
1: Oh, 60.
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0: 368.
1: Morning, Ben. 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I'm going to copy.
0: Is that Noah?
1: Kilo Mike Patel Golf, November 4, Juliet Echo 5, Foxtrot, Uniform 061570. To come back to a Genesis.
0: Okay, well.

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0: I-55 northbound at the 64. See Charlie, 962-010, Louisiana. See 962-010 is going to be a white box truck.

0: at first, like you said, was it started off with kilo or it had a number in front?
1: Kilo.
0: Kilo, Mike Hotel, Golf, November 4, Juliet, Echo, 5, Foxtrot, Uniform, 061570.
1: Civil.
0: So I'm going to try it out on all three GDs because they got a new jammer. Stand by.
2: L-61,
0: L-61.
2: Gonna be out on stationary with Louisiana plate Bravo 863124, B863124. It's on a white Chevy Silverado. Correction, Cole.
0: Yeah, move.

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1: V49.
0: I was Louisiana, Charlie, 426172, C, 426172, the white Dodge pickup.
1: 10-4-3. Paige, you just on the lookout for a 99 Lassie LE 40 on Passman Road. It's a white GMC Yukon 28892 Golf. Zulu November 892 GZN. Driver was swerving and can't maintain their lanes. Lassie headed southbound on LE 40.
2: Chelsea, sir.

0: Peijun, this last location, caller advised he pulled into the Dawn Express at 40 at 442.
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0: Civil, they've been coming back out of Mississippi, last registered in Mississippi, showing that it expired 01-2017. Come back to a 2015 Hyundai, showing green color. Current registration problem.
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0: Oh, 45 an hour.
1: Over 45.
0: VI 10 eastbound, we're taking the 206. It's Louisiana 170, Hotel Bravo Charlie. It's going to be a great Toyota sedan.
1: Two.
0: Correction, 170, Hotel Bravo Oscar.

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0: LA 3127 and 3141 with 584 Golf Sierra X-Ray, 584 GSX, the white Toyota Sienna.
1: 10-4.

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First one said clear. Slidell map unit for the Green Railway I-10 west at the 263. Map 612 got reports of a hood in the middle of the interstate.

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0: I-55 northbound at the 65 with J. Juliet 501-289. Louisiana J 501-289 is going to be a flatbed.
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0: Cool.
1: Also, he does have a record. RGS is en route.
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0: LA 59 and I-12, I'll be out with Mississippi Uniform 48529. U 48529. Ford F-150, sir.
1: Cool.

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0: Yes, who's 23, Deb?
1: Yeah.
0: I'm going to be out with an abandoned vehicle. I'm going to be on a CCC headquarters service road just off of Jones de Gaulle, Mississippi plate, 6 Juliet, Juliet Delta 322. It's going to be a white Nissan Rogue. Read the next officer.

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0: Line advantage suspension, Louisiana Class E, 0026055338.
2: Oh. Oh, no.
1: 45.
2: Yeah, identity stood up on 207, Louisiana and Charlie, 798087, San Antonio 150.
1: Cobra.

0: 51, can you head to 1832 Industrial Boulevard and talk to this lady about a crack windshield?
1: Where do you want me to speak? Class vehicle, Kurt Zeno, 32415. Last date of suspension is going to be 4-12-2026. 4-12-2026 for the fault of insolvent plan.
2: V69, 69. Alleged driver's product who just 10 out of 12.
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0: LA 433 at Town Center Parkway. Mississippi 611 Papa Juliet Charlie. 611 PJ Siona. Nissan Sentra Gray.
1: So moved.

0: 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Black.
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0: know if we don't know.
1: Roll 45.
0: I send eastbound at 206, Louisiana 935, Juliet Lima Alpha, Silver Hyundai Sonata.

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1: L30.
0: LA 21 at I-12 with Louisiana 446 Hotel Delta Charlie. 446 Hotel Delta Charlie on a black Nissan Sentra.
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0: 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We're going to be, the fire department is going to put some sand on this area here.
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2: 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It's going to be a brown Toyota Sienna.

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0: 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LA 3124 at Pioneer Road on Louisiana Yankee 353-339. That's why 353-339. It's a Ford F-100 black.
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1: F49.
0: 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There's a tree blocking the roadway.

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1: The US 90 East approaching LA 3152. Charlie 711978. Charlie 711978. It's going to be on a black Chevy pickup.

0: 55 North and 27 Mississippi. Bravo, Oscar, Sierra, Sierra, Lima, Yankee, Foxtrot. 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

0: 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I-12 East is 64, Pennsylvania 28, Lima Whiskey Mike 4365, Lima Whiskey Mike 4365, Blue Mob is CX5.
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1: Yes, I'm injured.
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0: Rejoin Texas Avenue Units 1 on the lookout for a 99 last seen I-59 South at the 6. The black Suburban swerving and speeding. Nothing further.
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1: 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Joel, 30, go for.

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0: 3127 and 3141 with November 694986 and 694986. 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

0: dit, ti pare di no? Hey Manhattan, and US 90B. Hey Louisiana, 464 Juliet. Correction, Golf Golf November. That's 464 Golf Golf November. It's going to be on a great GMC SUV.
1: Cool.

0: Happen 512 is coming back to 2015. You saw an awesome show in tan and color.
1: Copy that. Does it have a restaurant?
0: Jordan Mills out of La Ronja. 18222 Ray Wolf Trail in La Ronja.
1: 10-4, I'll bet that resonance on follow up.
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1: 361.
0: 90 West at Francis Street. Going to be Louisiana Yankee 222. Question, Yankee 220025. Why 220025? A brown Chevy Colorado.
1: So.

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1: Traffic stop 90 west of the 247, Mobile Louisiana Zulu, 646692, Z646692, white pickup.
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2: 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Correction, 90B East. Lower level at Manhattan Boulevard. Going to be Louisiana. 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
1: 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Where's my L32 code for?
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1: 49.
0: 49, a white sedan and a silver GMC Yukon, no injuries. 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

0: 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Traffic South 3 out of 10 West Ed Williams. Yankee 273133. Yankee 273133. Copy on the Nissan Frontier pickup, White.
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0: Hold on, stop. It's gonna be the Skechers parking lot on Manhattan and US 90B.
1: So we got vehicle scrolls and license plates? Are you on the same one? You just relocated it.
0: Yeah, boy, they didn't understand how to stop.
1: So,

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1: Can we have in for it, please?
0: Is anyone?
1: You two go off November. Alpha 1 Bravo. Echo Kilo Oscar Hotel. 153-6956.
0: So.

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1: Cool.

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0: I-12 eastbound at the 64, Louisiana Zulu, 319-884-Z, 319-884 and a GMC Sierra, green color.
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0: 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It is a tan 4450.
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0: Travis Stop 90 East at the 236 Alabama plate. FOF Alpha 024 Uniform Charlie. It's on the black Acura.
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0: Just roll up on a signal swing. It's going to be Tower Boulevard, just by Riverside Drive. It's going to be a two-car signal 20. 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
1: So,

0: Hotel 21, Region 1. I-12 westbound at the, correction, I-12 eastbound at the 64, Louisiana, X-ray Whiskey Uniform 232, XWU 232 on a Ford Edge, black and color.
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0: 90 West at West Dish with a white dump truck, Zulu 843040. Zulu 843040, CMV inspection.
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0: right before you forced your desk?
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0: Good. Start me next up, sir. It's going to be Louisiana 122, Hotel Whiskey Bravo. It's going to be on a silver Nissan Sentra. We're going to be at power off ramp from I-10.
1: Yeah. Nova 32 Nova.
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1: Alpha,
0: I 12 eastbound at the 65, Louisiana 260, Golf Papa Yankee 260 GPY on a Honda Accord, white color.
1: So off.

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1: Traffic stop 90 east at the 236. 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
0: I-55 southbound at the 65. Louisiana Z Zulu 494-451. Z-494-451, Louisiana, it's going to be a white box truck.
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0: 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I'll be out with a white Toyota Sienna, Louisiana taxi plate, QTNX 0841. 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
1: Crash at the 223B exit, 223 Bravo. Out of Louisiana, 179, Gulf, X-ray, November, 179, GXN, it's a gray Nissan Altima.

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1: Cool.

0: Original West Spring Judas been on the lookout for 99 last seen West Bank going westbound past Manhattan. It's a dark color Durango driving at a high rate of speed.
1: 5-5-3.
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0: Bridge on Tuck, clear file unit for 18, I-10 West at the 270.
1: L-42.
0: 42 is a 4 if you're disabled on the shoulder. Nothing, brother.

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2: 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Problem 38 over.
3: 338.
4: No traffic stop. It's going to be acting west over Loyola 910. Foxtrot Zulu Foxtrot 910. 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
3: 10-4.
0: B680.
3: It's
0: going to be 47 South. I'm Marina Road, Louisiana Plate 594. Echo Mike on a red Dodge journey.
3: So.

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1: 299.
0: Traffic stop 90 east at the 236, Mobile Louisiana 562, Echo Victor X-ray, 562 EVX, Center Black Tower.

0: Big 49 Nola.
1: Big 49?
0: Yes, ma'am. Can you notify map of a Signal 18 on the off ramp at Williams? There's a white Chevy pickup with a front right tire blocking the left lane.
1: Where is it, the off ramp?
0: Westbound, sorry.
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0: Send me 47 south. Just told me an ominous dropping on top of the Green Bridge. 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
1: L42.
0: 12 westbound at the 83.
2: Florida, Juliet Kilo Alpha, Whiskey 46, JKA W46 on our Chrysler, Pacifica Black.
1: Kilgore.
0: L46, reason one.
1: L46.
0: I-55 north at the 62 on Louisiana Zulu 482390, Silver Toyota Tundra.
1: Four.

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1: 338.
0: Oh, the traffic sounds to be I-10 West. West of Loyola, Zulu 648328. That's Zulu 648328. It's going to be on a GOC Denali. Sierra pickup, white.
1: Who?
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2: 55 North at the 5, Louisiana 498, Foxtrot. Correction, 498, Juliet, Foxtrot, Juliet, 498, JFJ, the black Mercedes.
1: So forth.

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1: L21.
0: I-12 eastbound at the 81, Mississippi. Papa Romeo Delta 242, PRD 242 on a Chrysler 300 black and color.
1: So. Original 670 units, been on the lookout for 99 last seen I-59 south at the 5. It's a dark green suburban on Mississippi 28. Papa Sierra Hotel 969. Driver was swerving and riding on the shoulders. Nothing further.
2: L42 temple.

0: St. John, you're from Lookout for 99 Lexington, I-55 North at the 9. It's 18-wheeler swerving and brake checking, driving in and out of traffic. Nothing further.
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1: 38.
0: Traffic stops, Valentine East, east of Oyola, 642 Hotel Juliet Romeo. 642 Hotel Juliet Romeo. It's going to be on a Volkswagen Passat White.
1: Jaguar.
2: P90 Arbor, Nova.
1: 29.
2: I'm on the traffic stop 90 east at the 236, Mobile, Louisiana, 980, Golf, Golf, Charlie. 980 GGC, it's on the white SUV.
1: So,

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1: I-12 eastbound at the 82, Tennessee, 432 Bravo Romeo Yankee Hotel, 432 BRYH on a Buick Encore, white and color.
2: Hello. VR North.
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0: Hey, Wolf, it's Jamal as well. Going to be on a stationary with Louisiana plate 637 Juliet Romeo India 637 JRI. It's on a green and color Kia sedan.
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1: L 42.
2: 12 eastbound at the 83 Georgia Sierra November Tango 7132. SNT 7132 on a Mercedes GLC 300 gray.
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0: 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It is a blue Chevy Silverado.
1: So,

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1: Natural flat.
0: Yeah, you're looking for a vehicle on the shoulder attempting to take the change in tire between 78 and 79.
1: Well,

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1: 38.
0: On the traffic south, it's going to be LA 3152 south at Park Drive, 141 GTO, 141 Golf Tango Oscar. It's going to be on a Kia K5 Black.
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0: Jack started with the deployed hickory with a white Buick Enclave. It's going to be Louisiana 125 Kilo, India Juliet 125 Kilo with India Juliet.

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1: So.
0: L21 Regional. I-10 westbound at the 263, Louisiana 726, Juliet Kilo Bravo 726, JKB on a Honda Civic Grand Call.
1: Hello.
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2: US 51 at LA-10 on Louisiana Zulu Yankee Juliet 637. A silver Mercury Grand Marquis.
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3: Traffic stop 90 East at the 236. I'm on with Texas plate. Yankee Foxtrot Juliet 2261 YFJ 2261. It's on a white BMW. 10-4.

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1: no?
0: 38. Well, traffic stop. 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
1: Airport.

0: Jones at TOS. Thank you for incident report. It occurred westbound 90B at Berry Terrier.
1: Five five. 55.
0: Then relocated to the AutoZone parking lot on Ames. It's an AutoZone 18 bullet. She advised that some debris came off and damaged her vehicle. She's in a black Toyota Camry. Both vehicles there.

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1: 68.
0: Okay, 5-10 northbound at I-10. Louisiana Plate 730, Juliet Victor Echo on a black Lexus SUV.
1: Over.

0: Bravo 30 Nova. The traffic stop, nearly 3152 south at Bloomfield, 978 Kilo Echo November. 978 Kilo Echo November. It's gonna be on a Toyota RAV4 gray.
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0: Gonna be out with Florida Police, Foxtrot, Golf, Whiskey, Uniform 70, FGWU 70. It's on a black Volkswagen Jetta.
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0: LA 10 at LA 62 on Mississippi 1, Echo November 998. That's 1 EN 998 Mississippi. It's a Dodge Ram Blue.
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0: 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I'll be standing by until they get back.
1: Simple.

Ridgemont East Bank unit is on the lookout for a 99. Last seen eastbound passing Williams is a transfer from St. Charles. It's a green Infiniti, possible 28 or

0: Ridgemont East Bank unit is on the lookout for a 99 last seen eastbound passing Williams. It was transferred from St. Charles. It's a gray Infiniti, possible 28 or 450 Lima Kilo Sierra 450 LKS. I, as the driver of the Infiniti, pointed at 95G Adam. Nothing further.
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0: 55 south at the 12 Mississippi Papa Sierra Mike, 282 PSM, 282 on a gray and Chevrolet SUV.
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1: L21.
2: I-12 Westbound with 80. 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MH25081. Mike Hotel 25081 on a Toyota SUV. 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

0: 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Next up, Louisiana 28146 Hotel Lima Kilo. 146 Hotel Lima Kilo is a black Volkswagen.
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1: 510 North at I-10. Mississippi plate 743, Papa Romeo 3 on a white Ford Maverick.
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0: Gonna be out with Louisiana plate Charlie 710818 C 710818. It's not white Chevy Silverado.
1: Okay.

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1: TS 117.
0: Hey, out at LaFalco and Nicole with a white Freightliner, Indiana. 3166043, Indiana portion. It's going to be a CMV inspection.
1: So.

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1: L 47.
0: I 12 westbound off of 60. 311 called Bravo Tango. 311 called Bravo Tango. It's a gray Jeep Grand Cherokee.
1: 10-4.
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1: 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I didn't advise. 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

0: Bridge runs unavailable. Slidell Map Union check for debris in the roadway. I 10 west around a 259.
1: Six twelve
0: got reports of a shovel in the middle lane around the 259 westbound.

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0: 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The light is on maximum.
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0: I-12 westbound at the 65, Georgia, Sierra Kilo Yankee 9749, SKY 9749 on a Nissan Altima red and color.
1: 10-4.
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1: I-12, westbound, Mount Post 57. 334, Golf Charlie X-ray. 334, Golf Charlie X-ray, is a white footed camera.
0: 10-4.

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0: Model traffic stop. 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
1: L21.
0: I-12 westbound at the 63, Texas. Yankee Charlie Mike 9913, YCM 9913, and the Nissan Altima. Gray in color.

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1: L-47.
0: I-12 eastbound, mile post 59, 767, Juliet, Zero Tango, 767, Juliet, Zero Tango, it's a red Hyundai Ascent.
1: So.
2: 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Traffic stop 90 east at 236, Mobile Louisiana 877, Hotel Zulu Golf 877 HZG. That's on the blue Mercedes.
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1: Delta
0: 21. I-12 westbound at the 63, Louisiana 660, Delta India Delta. 660 DID on a Nissan Altima, green color.
1: So,

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1: L 47.
0: I 12 eastbound off post 60. It's a silver Lexus RX 350, no 28.

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0: Well, the traffic stop. There's going to be a talk with a guy. This goes India Alpha, India Sierra Echo Street. 523 Delta Tango Oscar. 523 Delta Tango Oscar. It's going to be on the GMC Terrain Gold.
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0: I-12 Westbound at the 42, Louisiana 603, Golf Zulu Charlie 603 GZC on a Ford Escape gray in color.
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0: 47 South of Marina Road, Louisiana Plate 115, Gulf Papa, White Honda, of course.

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0: 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Can you put myself in B66 10-8? I'll be in a 2-man unit. I'll be primary.
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0: Cruiser 1 West Bank Units pull over signal 99 on US 90 West passing Jake's Wrecker Yard. Call advised it was a silver 18-wheeler with smoke coming out of the exhaust pipe, causing no visibility in the area.
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0: 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It's in reference to crash report number 26191400.
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0: LA 3139 northbound at Clearview Avenue. 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About 428.
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0: 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Z681892 is going to be a black Chevrolet Silverado.